0: this song by Tag Team?
1: What song was that?
0: You go, girl. He is singing that to me.
2: You don't even know him.
1: This song is for all the ladies.
3: Well, the whole album is dope.
2: For real?
0: Damn.
3: Really dope.

0: I want you, I need you, oh God. I need these beautiful things that I've got.
1: 89.3 FM de las Misiones. Enjoy the music. Música de la buena. I've got. 89.3